0: Just like that. Just like that.
1: Yo, what's crackin', baby? You know the voice, L.A. This the one and only Ice Cube. 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

0: what's going on, LA, man? This is Drake. I'm in here with Justin Credible. This is another song off my new album.
1: Justin Credible, first in LA with Drake's new album, Iceman.
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Yeah. 40 was such a bang. All of my ops, they diss. Please don't put me to the test. They tryna get back on the net. I'm tryna get back in the flesh. 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

0: Have you ever gotten into a fight with your partner and then the end result is like, oh, we gotta go to therapy. And then it's like, no, it's too expensive. Anybody know what it is?
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6: 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My mom was in the car. My wife was in the car. I said, you ain't go to the hospital.

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3: 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Ready or not, here I come. You can't hide.

0: We run this town tonight and every night. Be Nice, DJ Charisma on Power 106. Happy Friday. The weekend is finally here. We feeling good. Man, what a night.
1: I'm excited. What was going on tonight?
0: No, I'm just, last night.
1: Was pretty crazy online.
0: Last night was crazy online. We got to talk about it. You know, we are going to talk about the new Drake albums, multiple plural.
1: Three.
0: Dropped a total of three albums. We are going to give you our thoughts, our honest thoughts. Charisma, I don't think you heard it. Right?
1: I've heard most of it.
0: Okay, you did.
1: Not all of it.
0: Okay. Because I was like, I don't think Charisma even heard it. I actually had a gym session, and I listened to it. I listened to all three albums. Well, I didn't finish the last one. I'm going to tell you why later. But, Iceman, Maid of Honor, and then Habibi. Well, no, because that's a T, so it's like Habibi T. So, yeah, we're going to talk about the new Drake album, man. And then, of course, we're going to take your calls on it. We're going to see what you think about it, L.A. Non-biased opinions, of course. We know this is L.A. We know where we at, but we want unbiased opinions. If you were feeling a song, cool. If you weren't, speak your mind. You know what I'm saying? We're going to get into that. Right now, let's do some new hip-hop. What we got?
1: Man, let's get into this brand new Boss Man D-Lo. This one is called Motion Party. I love this record. Come on.
0: You're going to hear this in the club tonight.

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27: Shake that thing, miss. Can I shake it's that Friday. Thing, miss? And I better shake that thing. Yeah, da da da da. Jordy and Rebecca.

0: I'll give it a 5 out of 10. Let's talk Iceman. Iceman had some cool bars, all right? I don't like the tough guy talk, the bravado. If he says his friend's going to commit a crime, I'll believe it. If he says his friend's going to be tough, I'll believe it. But when he's personally saying he's going to do something, or he's saying he out here with a 30, I'm not believing it. I'm not buying it. You know what I'm saying? I'm not buying that. But the bars are good. I did want some more club anthems and day party delights, but Iceman is more of the barred up album. That's right. The one where he's, you know, giving bars. That's the one where he's getting at everybody who went against him.
1: Did him dirty.
0: Who did him dirty. Anybody that spoke about him. Anybody that didn't side with him or come out and support him.
1: He didn't say nothing.

0: Make Them Pay. That's the one where he disses Khaled, and that might be my favorite song on Iceman, because he disses Khaled and he exposed Khaled. I don't like Khaled, whatever. That's not here nor there. I haven't listened, well, I tried to listen to the Habibi one, but I...
1: Did it make it through?

0: Brand to Atlanta.
1: Which, it's funny because he's playing into the Kendrick Lamar diss when
0: that's
1: he says
0: a Kendrick bar.
1: Yeah, you know what I'm saying? He's playing into it when he says, you run to Atlanta. So he did just that. And, you know, this is cool. What a time to be alive. The reunion. I don't think it's Drake and

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Know what I'm saying? Outside is back to what it was, you know what I'm saying? Atlanta, tell you about my run, you know what I'm saying? Ask Pluto Bank of 21.

0: Ran to Atlanta, man. New Drake and Future, along with Molly Santana. Again, not the best Drake Future collaboration, but there it is, man. That's off of Iceman.
1: Tell us how you feel, be nice.
0: Yeah, you know. What

0: What's up? It's OGZY.
1: What's the word? It's Phoenix Flexing, man.
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2: 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She let me, now you know how I go. 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I'm on the 405, with some 304. Make back of the range, it's your main thing. 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

0: 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You know the voice, L.A. This the one and only Ice Cube.
1: Yeah, yeah, yeah. I can do it, put your hands in
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I just messed up the whole program. 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

0: Don't do no running. All right, be nice, DJ Charisma, Power 106. Drake, of course, we've been talking about it. Dropped three albums last night.
1: Three of them. One, two, three of them,
0: man. Habibi, Iceman, Maid of Honor. If you put those side by side, it's an acronym. It spells him.
1: Oh, yes, I saw that.
0: It spells him, okay? So Drake is telling you he's him with these three albums. Also, there's reports going around that he purposely dropped these three albums, a total of 43 songs, because he wanted to get out of his Universal deal.
1: Ah.
0: Of course, he's been having a lot of beef. So when he drops these three albums, he automatically serves his Universal contract. He's out of there. Now he's independent.
1: Okay.
0: And if you pay attention to the album, he also shouts out Russ, who's made a living out of being independent.
1: Facts.
0: So maybe he's been taking notes from Russ. You know what I'm saying? Shout out to Russ for sure. Okay, this next song we're about to play is called Too Hard for Radio. Okay, this is showing the Bay Area love. He's paying homage to Mac Dre. Of course, he's done that in the past with songs like The Motto. And he's running it back, except this time he's not as friendly with the West Coast and he's not as accepted out here. You will hear him taking shots at different people. Of course, he relives his collaborations with YG.
1: Yep.
0: He shouts out Tyga's Rack City. He takes shots at Mustard while he's doing all that. And he also takes shots at Kendrick Lamar. So let's go and get interesting. Yeah. Without further ado, new Drake is called Too Hard for Radio. Let's get it.
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0: D-Nice, DJ Charisma, Power 106. We're talking about Drake's new albums. Of course, he dropped three of them. Darren from L.A., what's your thoughts, my boy? What should we do? Keep playing it or not?
1: He missed. That's a miss. Turn that Kendrick on.
0: Turn that Kendrick on. Wait, hold on. So you're saying the new Drake is trash? You're being non-biased, right?
1: And new Drake, man, throw it in the trash can, man. Try again.
0: Wow, Darren said throw it in the trash. He's handling old business. He said turn his TV off.
2: Damn.
0: Yo, that's Darren was keeping it a buck, man.
3: I like that.
0: You like it?
3: I like it how he said play that Kendrick after, and that's what I did.
0: Yeah. He said put that Kendrick on. He said throw it in the trash. That's crazy because he said throw it in the trash, and Drake just gave you three albums. All right, well, let's try again. Let's play another Drake song. Maybe they'll like this one, okay? Maybe they'll like this one. This is off Maid of Honor, I believe.
3: Okay.
0: And it is called
3: Outside Tweaking.
0: Okay,
3: it's Friday. Why not?
0: Outside Tweaking. That's what we do on Friday. Summer's around the corner, too, so maybe this will be the pool party, you know, anthem. I don't know. Play it, Charisma. Let's go.

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3: 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You still gonna do what you said you gonna do, OG? I gotta give you $200 and take an antibiotic. Don't come back.
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0: Damn. Say three albums of trash albums, 2 years too late. The Glazer University. I'm like, come on, guys, stop. Let's all leave Lil' Man's alone now, man. He did it. He dropped 3 mid projects. Hey, man, it was fun while it lasted.
1: You know what?

0: And he's pulling up to the Hollywood Palladium. December 4th. All right.
1: Ooh, it's been a long time.
0: I mean, first time since he got out of prison.
1: Yeah, that's going to be a good show.
0: Do you think his vocals going to be a little rusty?
1: No, I think he's good, man.
0: Oh, because he got the auto-tune, huh? So he's going to be all right.
1: Hey, yo, Fetty makes hits, though.
0: No, that's what I'm saying. It's called the Nostalgia Tour, so he's going to perform. He's going to run them through. Kid Ink might even pop up to do that song, Promise.
1: Oh, nice. Okay.
0: You know, well, you never know. It's L.A.
1: That's good. That'll be a good show, y'all.

0: and it's reshaping who works and who stays at home.
1: Been there, done that.
0: You have?
1: Oh, yeah.
0: So you was doing it before it was a trend.
1: Oh, yeah.
0: So you're an innovator.
1: Baby daddy was at home.
0: And you was busting your ass. Oh,

0: are taking on more domestic roles while their partners focus on career and income. The bottom line is, experts are saying this is not a trend. This is a full-on shift in gender roles, money, and modern relationships.
1: Hey, whoever's making the most money, you know, you guys are in it together.
0: Anybody
1: taking care of a house ain't easy.
0: It ain't. And if anybody's looking for a stay-at-home boyfriend, I might be available.
1: He's available,
0: I might be available.
1: All he got to do is be here on

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0: 106 here to turn your night all the way up. Hey, if you have any shout outs or requests, you can hit me up 818-520-1059 or get at me on the gram. I'm at I Am Be Nice. That's I A M B N Y C E. Let's get back to the party. It's Friday.
1: I don't like with you. You little stupid. Whoa. Game with you.

0: What's up?
1: Dang, what's going on with you? Who made you mad today?
0: No, it's because I'm nervous, and then I didn't feel with my baby daddy, and then now it's like, I don't know. I'm nervous.
1: Wait, your baby daddy got you in your feelings?
0: Yes. So it's just like the fact that you guys answer, it's just like, whoa.
1: Well, let's make your Friday night better. What you want to hear?
0: Can you please play anything new from the Drake album?
1: Now makes sense why you're in your feelings. You're a Drake fan. You should have just said that. All right, let's do this new one. It's called A Ran to Atlanta featuring Future and Molly.

friend. Know what I'm saying? Outside is back to what it was, you know what I'm saying? Atlanta, tell you about my run, you know what I'm saying? Ask Pluto back.

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0: Happy Friday, be nice. It's Jamie from OC.
1: Happy Friday, Jamie. How's your week been? Have you heard that new Drake album yet? Or albums?
0: Yes, I have. It's been great.
1: Which one out the three albums do you like the most?
0: Made of Honor 100%. Been vibing to that album since last time.
1: That makes a lot of sense. That's the one the ladies been vibing to the most. I mean, it's catered to y'all.
0: I love it.
1: All right, well, look, Jamie, OC's a little far away from the LA County Fair, but you can listen to Maid of Honor on the way there, I guess. You are caller 10. You win a family four-pack of tickets to celebrate 104 years with them.
0: Woo-hoo! Thank you, Be Nice. You're the best. Thank you, Power.

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6: 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My mom was in the car. My wife was in the car. I said, you ain't go to the hospital?

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0: Daniel from LA has checked in, and he just left his first ever online date. How'd it go?
1: Like, dinner was cool, but then we hit a bar, and she turned out to be a sloppy drunk. You know what I mean?
0: How sloppy was it? What'd she do?
1: Yeah, she was just slurring all over the place. Like, she couldn't sit on the stool right. She was just sliding off. And
0: yeah, that sounds like a wild night right there, Daniel. But I'm going to go out on a limb, though, and say that you weren't feeling the sloppiness, but you would have taken a sloppy, if you know what I'm saying, huh? Hey, check it out. I got tickets.

0: Fetty Wap's going to be running back all his classic hits December 4th at the Hollywood Palladium on his The Nostalgia Tour. And I got a pair of tickets right now for caller 10 at 818-520-1059. In the meantime, in between time, though, let's do some new Shoreline Mafia. This one's called Take You Home with Be Nice. Let's go.
1: My baby just texted, she don't let me no more. 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

0: crackin', baby. You know the voice, L.A. This the one and only Ice Cube.
1: Yeah, yeah, yeah. I can do it, put your hands in
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0: place on this side. It's the weekend. We going up. Check it out, though. You are caller 10. You win a pair of tickets to see Fetty Wap run back all his classics December 4th at the Hollywood Palladium.
1: Good looking, be nice.
0: I got you, my G. Hey, you feeling that new Drake Iceman album?
1: Hell yeah.
0: All right, well, this one's for you. This is new Drake. It's called Too Hard for the Radio with B9.

It's been an amazing week in LA. If you want to win tickets to see Chris Brown and Usher, text the keyword LIT. That's LIT to 818-520-1059 right now for your chance to win a pair of tickets.

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1: Yeah. Let's take him back.

0: back from the top. 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This one's called Too Hot for the Radio. Only like this on Power 106 with me, DJ Diamond. Welcome to the Friday night party, baby. I got the hottest playlist in the city. Come on, Drizzy Drake.
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0: 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That's May 16th at Grand Park. I'll see you there.
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0: 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Even if I fall

0: as I've been saying all night, we playing cuts off the brand new Drake albums. This one's off Iceman. This one's called National Treasures, all right? Power 106, you getting it only like this right here with me, DJ Diamond, on the Friday night party. 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
12: 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My wife was in the car. 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
12: 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My mom was in the car. My wife was in the car. I said, you ain't go to the hospital?

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8: 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My mom was in the car. My wife was in the car. I said, you ain't go to the hospital? I said, get up now.
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0: 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You know the voice, L.A. 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

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Outside is back to what it was, you know what I'm saying? 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
1: They released the files, the UFO files.
2: Oh, okay. Oh, I was about to say, whoa.
3: All the other files that we're all thinking.
1: No, not that one, Angie. They're never going to do that. No, they're not. Redacted, at least. not unredacted, at least. True. Or if you're like me and you're this old, they are releasing the X-Files.
3: Ooh, I like that sound.
1: The UFO files. Bro, when this would play after Matt TV, it gave me nightmares. Hey,
4: that might be one of the best, like, theme songs ever
1: for like a TV show.
4: Iconic.
1: Scully and Mulder, or
4: the X-Files.
1: Scully,
4: Mulder.
1: Yeah, one of those. I might be wrong. I always am. Who's right here anyway? But they released some UFO files. They're like, hey, you know what? We're not gonna give you what you want. We're not gonna give you the, what is it, Angie, that you're waiting for? The from Papi Trump. The checks.
3: TV. Yeah.
1: Yeah, they didn't do the checks or the Dogecoin, whatever. Yeah, exactly. The heck. But they did give you some. Ages old documents since 1960s. So these UFO files from the FBI. It's a transparency push around UFOs to get us ready because they all here, they all around us.
3: Yeah.
1: If you were seeing these photos, we got them on Brown Bag Mornings 106 on Instagram. If you haven't already, there's like one that looks like it's the bean in Chicago. You know, like the Chicago bean, but in the sky. Like, oh my god! Lo and behold, it's actually a freaking UFO. Wow. Right? They also talked about the size of these UFOs. Did you guys take a look at that?
4: Size of them?
1: The size of these UFOs. And then, let's take it back a little bit. It can't just be me. There has to be somebody else out there that has thought, like, one day something's going to come in my life and tell me, like, all this time you thought you were just this regular person, but really you are this, right? Mm-hmm. Like, for example, Princess Diaries, you're really the Princess of Geneva.
3: Oh my god, I'm still waiting for
1: that. Or like in Harry Potter, you're a wizard, Harry, right? Yeah. Yep. Anybody think that that's ever going to happen to them? Well, that someone's going to pop in and just be like, hey, all this time you thought you were just DJ Greg C from Whittier. But actually,
4: you're a superhero.
3: I'm still waiting for my mom to tell me, like, we're rich. You don't have to work anymore.
1: Yeah, just kidding, rich. Vic, you?
4: It happened to me when I found out I was Spaniard. But whatever.
1: Stop. No.
4: It wasn't good.
1: So lame. I have always said, and I've told you fools, I think I'm the one that's an alien. Like, if one of us is going to be an alien,
3: you're
1: I think it's smart.
3: Remember?
4: I think it's because you don't need sleep that much. That's my theory.
3: True.
4: Yeah, you don't need sleep like the rest of us.
1: We all sleep.
3: No, dude.
4: No, you don't.
3: You can run on 1 hour of sleep and be super energetic.
4: Yeah.
1: So my people listening right now.
2: My conspiracy with you is like you could hold everything in your brain. I'm like, how do you remember that?
3: Like, yes. Like, one time you hear something and it's like you heard all this stuff and it's like,
1: yeah. See, I'm gonna start trying to play me. Okay, I've always felt like someone's gonna come in on a UFO and be like, you are really an alien. We've been watching you. We've been taking care of you because you are meant for it. And these UFO files make me feel like I'm one step closer to the truth. Damn. And I just want you to know, alien. And low-key, they made me a radio personality because I suck.
2: And that's how
1: I suck, but look at the position I have.
3: You know what I'm saying? You don't.
1: Oh, that's what the comments say. Anyway, no.
2: Oh my God.
1: According to the UFO files that were released, aliens are between 3.5 to 4 feet tall.
4: Little pipsqueaks.
3: They're
1: tiny.
3: So we shouldn't even be afraid of them.
4: Yeah, I'll put one in the headlock.
3: Okay. Yeah, can we just pew?
1: They have other powers. Clearly they're smart. So, clearly they're like really fast. Clearly their tech is involved.
4: Man, I'll give them a noogie.
2: Are you saying that you're an alien because you're short? And you're tiny?
1: I'm just saying that these UFO files didn't discredit my theory of myself being an alien.
2: Because you're tiny.
1: Because I'm small. I'm the smallest one in here.
4: But you're not reptilian, right?
1: Well, I don't know which type I am.
2: I mean,
4: right?
1: Is reptilian the salvi of
2: I was about to say, if
1: I might be.
2: If a UFO comes down and there's a whole bunch of little Latinas, I'm going to be terrified.
1: What do you want? Yes, because recently there's been a notion that they might be really, really tall. Yes. Remember what happened in Vegas? There was like 10 foot, 8 foot, 10 foot beams.
2: Oh, yeah.
3: That's the one.
1: And then we were all tripping out. But according to
4: the Wembanyamas.
1: Yeah. The Wemby aliens? You're insane. Wemby, he called you an alien on me. He's just French, bro. He's just French.
4: Okay.
1: So, according to these UFO files, if you are 4 foot-ish, just know it might be you, my friend. It might be you. Supposedly, allegedly, they're already among us. Like, they've lived throughout the times.
2: They live in the water.
4: Oh, yeah.
1: Boom. Okay.
4: In the X-Files, they would say, the aliens are among us.
1: They really are.
4: Yeah. Truth is out there.
2: I think you're an alien.
1: Did you hear what I just said? I said it through my brain.
3: What?
1: Did you hear it? No.
4: The truth
1: no.
4: is out there?
1: Oh. No, I don't know.
4: What did you say?
3: What'd you say?
1: Other people heard it.
3: Okay, it is. 506.
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0: Bad Bunny, Benito, baby!
1: Benito.
0: We know he performed at the Super Bowl this past year. This year. Dang, this year. So long ago. Super crazy. Angie, take it back. Super tight.
2: Yes.
0: Shout out to Bad Bunny, but he has a lot of people mad.
2: What?
3: I freaking hate it.
0: He has a lot of people mad. The FCC just released all of the complaints. They put it in like a five page. It was five reports that you could go through and sift through the hundreds and hundreds of complaints against Bad Bunny.
1: Ain't no way.
0: Most from the state of.
1: Wait.
0: Drum roll, please. Okay.
3: Can we guess?
0: Yeah, sure. Go ahead.
3: Okay. Texas.
1: Ohio.
4: Michigan.
0: What about you,
5: Kyle? Bama.
0: Bama?
3: Ooh.
0: Texas.
3: Oh. Yes.
2: What? Oh.
0: The Texans were upset, bro. Oh, hey, God. Actually, Californians did the third most complaints on Bad Bunny. Yes, and matter of fact, every year, people complain about the Super Bowl.
1: Yeah.
0: Bad Bunny's not the first nor the last, but yes, he's getting a lot of complaints over his Super Bowl performance. I want to read a few to you because I was very surprised. Or not surprised, living how we live. Okay, so here's one that I saw. And again, these are all available on the FCC's website. It said, this is from Marion, Montana. I am retired from the military and serve my country proudly. I was watching the Super Bowl and anxious to see the halftime show. I can't tell you how upset and disappointed I was to see these Mexicans singing in Spanish. And the girls shaking their butts.
4: Wow.
1: Mexicans.
0: What happened to supporting America? English is the language of the United States of America, and to disrespect us veterans who fought for this country to get slapped in the face with Mexican singers. This is a real one. This is real.
3: No way. Wow. They put us all in the same little basket.
0: This fool said Puerto Rico the whole time.
1: Part of the U.S., by the way.
0: Mm-hmm.
1: Yeah.
0: Part of the U.S. for sure, but someone else from Neosha, Kansas said, I'm 99% certain that the artist, Bad Bunny, these are all in quotes, I don't know why, used racial slurs to disparage white people during the halftime show.
4: I'm pretty sure.
0: listen. He's absolutely speaking some demonic tongue that should be banned.
1: Yo.
0: Brothers and sisters.
4: I can believe, but there's really people out there like this.
1: 100%. Yeah.
4: This is their inner dialogue all day.
0: I was reading through, and if you want to be entertained, go have a look at the FCC complaints. I was reading a few, and some were even like, I didn't watch it, but I'm complaining about it.
3: What?
4: Oh,
0: I didn't watch it, but I heard it was really bad for us.
4: Oh, wow.
0: The gyrating, the thrusting. Angie, you did mention that when you heard the ale song.
3: Perreo, it's perreo.
0: But, like, you picture Bad Bunny thrusting. People are mad about that.
4: Okay, so Elvis's hips gyrating and thrusting don't bother you?
0: Hold on, that is a king speaking.
4: Yeah. What the hell?
0: Yeah, true.
4: When it's all rock and roll.
0: That's not offensive?
4: Come on, man.
6: They don't have sazon.
4: Come on, get out of here.
0: What you thinking, Khan?
5: They're losers, man. Bunch of freaking losers.
4: Ooh, wait.
0: Which one?
4: Because that accent.
0: Because you're saying it in that accent. Yeah. I don't know which one.
4: I don't know if you're talking about us or them.
0: I know.
5: Those got Mexicans, man. Want to be out there doing Mexican things and saying American sucks, speaking demonic.
0: You sound like one of the complaints.
4: Oh, yeah.
5: They need to go back to their country.
3: Hell no.
5: Make some tacos.
0: Oh, gosh. By the way,
5: all this Bad Bunny stuff is just insanity.
0: What about the gyrating? What do you think about
5: this
0: the gyrating?
5: Football, gyrating, pirating, whatever they're doing. They're pirates. And they're taking over our country.
0: Oh, my goodness.
1: See what happens when he hangs out in OC?
4: Yeah. I know.
0: One day. That was one of the Alabama complaints.
4: One day in Garden Grove.
0: Yeah. I'm sick of it. Yes. Be nicer to Bad Bunny, man. Yeah. I promise you he was.

0: even saying he was those things. He was gyrating, though. For sure, he was gyrating. For sure, all of that's true.
1: He
0: was real.
1: He kind of was. He was kind of saying they don't have seasoning. So I was like, I get it.
0: Oh. Yeah,
2: but do they? They don't even season their chicken.
0: Okay, okay. That's. Hold on.
2: What?
0: That's a stereotype. That's a stereotype.
2: I watch it. I've seen TikTok videos.
0: Okay, it is. Pyro 6.

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1: You need a homie or need some help?
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1: We need a line. I mean, phone line. 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
3: Louis needs our help.
4: Louis
3: hit us up and said, "What's up, brown bag? I'm Louis, 28, and I'm in a situation that got me feeling weird as hell before the World Cup even starts."
5: Oh.
3: He said, "So I've been with my girl Chelsea for about a year now. I'm Mexican, my family's super paisa, and she's the first white girl I've ever dated."
5: Ah, nice.
3: At first, I was nervous we'd not have too much in common, but we're both family oriented. Her fam is amazing, super supportive, all that. But this one uncle, his name is Rick, is a whole different animal. The first time I met him, he hit me with the, "Oh wow, you speak really good English." I laughed it off. Then at a family barbecue, he started making comments about immigration and how things are changing around here.
5: Oh God.
3: Chelsea would get embarrassed and try to change the subject, but everybody else in the family kind of just acts like, "That's just Uncle Rick." So last week, Chelsea tells me her uncle just upgraded his backyard crazy style giant projector, outdoor bar, smokers, beer on tap, and now he's hosting all the World Cup matches at his house.
5: Oh.
3: Everybody's hype. Her cousins already invited me and are talking like I'm officially part of the crew. But honestly, being around him during soccer could be risky. I already know one too many Coors Lights and he's going to start saying wild stuff about Mexico fans. Chelsea keeps saying, "Just ignore him. Don't let him ruin this for us." But I also feel like if I don't go, her family's going to think I'm soft or dramatic. And Chelsea admitted, if I skip out, it's probably going to create tension because her uncle's the type to take it personally. I can't tell my mom or my family about this because they're going to tell me, "I told you so," about dating a white girl, and they'll judge Chelsea and her whole family based off just one relative. Brown bag, do I go to my girl's uncle's house to watch the World Cup or respectfully decline?
5: I can already see what this food looks like in my head. Bald head, gray goatee. Where's Oakley's?
6: Really? I feel like that's you.
5: No, really white. You know, he turns red very easily. Mm-hmm. Yeah.
3: Okay.
6: No, Angie, I know what you're thinking, but it's a different Oakley's.
7: Oh, okay.
6: It's not the Oakley's that take pictures.
5: No.
6: It's the ones that, like, shoo.
5: Yeah.
6: A lot of Facebook profile images.
5: Oh, yeah.
6: Like,
5: yes.
6: Profile photos. Yeah,
3: they look identical.
6: Yeah.
5: It's his family first in their bio. Mm-hmm. Yeah. Mm-hmm. Oh, God.
6: Crazy guy.
3: Mm-hmm. American flag in their bio.
6: Oh, goodness.
5: Jesus.
6: Well, America is in the World Cup.
7: Yes. It is.
6: So, yeah. So, and it's being hosted.
3: And it's being hosted here.
6: In the USA, also in Mexico. And he's wondering, should I go to this, girl's uncle's house watch party for the World Cup or decline? If I do decline, my girl said, like, look, if I skip out, it's probably gonna create tension. Like, your uncle didn't create tension to begin with.
7: True.
6: Like, yeah. y'all know your uncle.
3: Everybody,
6: like, you told her it. You told him, like, to about him. No.
3: Yeah, it's like, oh yeah, that's just Uncle Rick.
6: Mm-hmm,
3: you know
6: how he is.
3: I feel like everybody probably puts up with him because he probably has, like,
7: he's the rich one.
3: He's probably, yeah, he definitely has money. You know, obviously, if he just redid his whole backyard in preparation for the World Cup, you know, he probably throws cool parties, barbecue probably off the chain, but it comes with that downside of a little side of racism, you know what I'm saying?
7: A little
3: side of prejudice.
6: And you could tell his mom and family warned him.
7: Yeah.
6: Because if he's like, if I go, they're going to tell me I told you so.
7: Mm-hmm.
6: Te dije.
3: Yeah.
7: Que te dije.
6: That even if she's cool, there's someone in there that's not too cool.
3: Yeah.
6: Right?
7: Get it.
5: This is my town, not yours.
3: That's that type of energy.
6: So what should Louis do? He's 28 years old. World Cup is here. And low-key, like, do you guys ever get... Because, okay, I don't know if it's just me.
5: Uh-huh.
6: But for sure, rooting for Mexico.
7: Yeah.
6: And then once Mexico loses, it's like, all right, let's see what the U.S. is about.
7: America
6: is still in the game at that point.
5: Yeah. I rep my U.S.
6: But people get mad at that because, like, why are you here repping Mexico?
7: Yeah.
6: Why aren't you repping USA? Like, there's been those conversations all day, every day.
5: Yeah.
6: And it's like, I totally understand. Shout out USA. However, the Mexico team just had, there's something about the Mexico team.
7: It's a passion.
3: It is. I grew up rooting for the Mexico team. And now, I mean, ironically enough, there's so many Mexican Americans on the U.S. team.
6: The USA team.
3: So it's like, it's also weird to root against. Mm-hmm. You know, obviously we live in this country, we love this country, but it's like, now I'm very much like both, like, look at my shoes. They got.
6: Well, I would never root against the USA team.
3: USA.
6: Yeah, that's you because you're You're with white. A white girl now. But it was never like, I hope USA loses, but it was always like, it's low key. Put it this way. Lakers, you're going to root for the Lakers.
0: Mm-hmm. Yeah, yeah, yeah.
6: Let's say that 1 year the Clippers made it further than the Lakers. You're kind of like, all right, let's see what the Clippers are about to do.
5: I don't know about
6: you
5: that.
6: You know the year I'm talking about.
3: Yeah.
6: I think it was like Lob City era.
3: Yeah.
6: They made it at the furthest they ever did. The Clippers did.
3: Yes.
6: And I don't think the Lakers did at that time.
3: Yeah.
6: If I'm not mistaken.
3: We were bad during that time. Mm-hmm. I see the comparison, but I like the USA
6: team
3: more than I like the Clippers, to be honest.
6: I'm trying to core. I was making it.
5: Like the baseball classic. I was rooting for USA the whole time, but there's a lot of people voting for Mexico. But it's just like, no, go for USA.
6: You hate your brown skin or what?
5: No. This is my pronouns for USNA.
3: Uncle Rick over there.
0: I told you guys.
6: You know what? It is him.
0: It is
6: his Oakleys.
3: Yes, actually. He has those in the car.
5: Yeah, right now.
6: And you know what? Not for nothing. Some of the most spicy people I know love the USA. Rep the USA.
0: Oh, yeah.
6: The tío that has super nopal la gente. Super U.S. citizen.
5: They make over 60K once and they're like, yeah, USA.
6: Are you them or are you not? Well, you wish you made 60K. I wish I made 60. I'm kidding. Okay, so let's help out Louie.
0: Yeah.
6: Louie wants to know, hey, look, I'm dating this white girl. It was a whole thing, my family, but we've been together a year. Like Chelsea. Like Chelsea and him are together, okay? Mm-hmm. Now the World Cup is here. They've only been together a year, so they don't know how the World Cup is.
0: You're right.
6: In their family.
0: Mm-hmm.
6: But she has an Uncle Rick, and he has the decked out spot. He has the watch parties at his crib. I think the first one is a day game. The first Mexico game.
0: Oh, okay.
6: Is at noon. But they're throughout. They're like, somewhere in the evening, somewhere. They're good times for us.
3: Yep. Mm-hmm.
6: This Uncle Rick, though, he's having a backyard, crazy style, giant projector, outdoor bar, smokers, beer on tap.
0: Damn,
6: now
0: wow.
6: He's hosting. Yeah, it's wild. Everybody's hyped. But her cousins Her cousins already invited him and are talking like he's officially part of the crew. However, he knows how risky it could get because he knows how Uncle Rick is.
5: Uncle
6: saying
5: Rick.
6: That what things are changing around here.
3: Things are changing around here. You know, Louie, I think you're one of the good ones.
5: Yeah, you want a Modelo? I got Modelo.
3: We got some imported. Beer.
5: Some cervezas.
6: Oh wow, you speak really good English. Said with that accent is crazy.
3: Right? Yeah.
6: Okay, and should our guy go to the watch party, knowing that it could possibly get very, very, I don't know, racially charged, which happens during the World Cup,
3: especially
6: wherever you watch it.
3: With some Coors Light in you.
6: Yeah. Or should he decline, knowing that if he does, his girl already said, look, this thing is not like, you're gonna be the reason there's division in our family.
5: That's crazy.
6: What she said.
5: That's insane.
6: All right. Keep it here. Sparrow 106, Ellie's number one for hip hop. Buenos dias.
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1: You need a homie or need some help?
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1: We need a line. I mean, phone line. We got you for the homie helpline.
3: Louis needs our help. All right, Louis hit us up. He's been with his girl Chelsea for about a year now. It's his first white woman.
4: Okay. Why did you say it like that?
3: I remember my first white woman.
4: Oh, when?
3: Still with her.
4: Okay. I was very careful.
3: One and done for me.
5: Yeah. Mine was at 18. She had a husband.
3: Oh.
5: Yeah.
4: Dude, what the hell? Crazy.
3: Anyway.
4: Yeah.
3: So Louis, Louis's girl Chelsea has an Uncle Rick who makes comments. When they first met, he said, oh wow, you speak all really good English over there, Louis. Is that short for Luis?
4: Oh. Is it?
3: I don't know. He obviously wants to be called Louis. Whatever his name is, he likes to be called Louis. Okay. Uncle Rick is having a crazy cool World Cup barbecue. You know, he has the whole backyard all decked out, and Chelsea's family's going there. He got invited, so you know he wants to go. But also, he knows after a couple Coors Lights, you know, he might start making some jokes.
4: Mm-hmm.
3: You know,
5: comments. You know what's the problem with this country?
4: What?
5: I feel like that's what he would say.
4: Yeah. Gas,
3: it could be like, hey, Louis, can you go get some ice? Oh, wait, no, I already called him. You know, it could be some stuff like that. Ooh, terrible. Okay.
4: Yeah. That was really bad.
3: Yeah, that was
4: look,
3: really bad.
4: I know concrete's not here right now. You do not have to fill that void, brother. You do not.
3: Angie told me it was so funny. She laughed so hard off air.
4: As yeah, because it was this.
5: She set you up.
4: I set you up.
3: Oh, it's like when we tell you that this is the way to pronounce it.
4: Yeah, exactly.
3: You gassed me up. Okay. Anyway, so he wants to know whether he should go to Uncle Rick's house to watch the World Cup tournament or respectfully decline.
4: Yeah. All right. Leanne in West Covina. Leanne. Good morning, Leanne.
6: Good morning, Brown Bear.
4: Hi. What would you tell Louis to do, my friend?
6: Louis, do not go, because I was in the same situation, kind of. So, well, I was dating a white boy, my first white boy ever, and I thought, hey, what the heck, I'll try it. Let's see, can't be that bad, right? Well, Thanksgiving came around, and we were making, I guess I set myself up, but we were making jalapeno poppers for his family. So I was cutting the jalapeno, and I had long nails. So I kind of cut it awkwardly, and his sister, nicest person ever, okay, tells me, hey, you should know how to cut jalapenos, aren't you Mexican? And it totally caught me off guard. So I was like, did you just hear that?
4: Ooh. I mean,
5: is she wrong, though?
6: My sister.
4: We're the only Latinos that eat like that.
6: Here's the thing. I think it's different when it comes from your family and when it comes from someone else.
4: Yeah,
6: family.
4: The comfortability. It, yeah. The comfortability part of it, of like, who can say what. And also, like, the intention.
6: Can you imagine?
4: You know, like, if it's like, girl, we're Mexican.
6: We're
4: yeah, if, no, but if it was like, girl, we're Mexican, we're supposed to cut this right.
3: Yeah.
4: Versus a exactly. white girl being like,
3: aren't you Mexican? I get you. Can't you roll the hell out of a bean burrito?
4: By the way, do you use your nail to cut the jalapeno?
7: To hold it.
6: No, I didn't. I was just holding it, and it was long, so it kind of then. Knife kind of like cut my nails. I was like,
4: yeah.
6: Okay.
4: Hold on. Okay, girl.
3: Okay, so I kind of think, I'm sorry, I think this is your fault.
5: Yeah.
3: Because
4: she said it might have been her fault.
3: No, 100%.

0: said it, because if you would have listened to your abuela and how to cut a jalapeno, you wouldn't be in the situation.
1: Yeah. Now, though, every time you're cutting jalapenos, you're thinking you should cut it straight, right? Because you're Mexican, huh? You hear her.
2: Yeah. Because I remember what she said.
1: And it's in all our dishes. Yeah, I know. She's making freaking, she's making huevos rancheros.
3: Huevos a la mexicana, anything.
1: Like, cut it right because you're Mexican.
0: Cut it right, not white.
1: Yeah. All right, Louis, hit us up. Louis's been with his white girlfriend for 1 year. Mm-hmm. All right. He already knew, like, his parents and his family is like, ay, mijo, no. Because they think that maybe something might go down. They think while she may be accepting of it, there might be somebody around that isn't. And it just is going to lead up to something, which low key is a risk in any relationship. It could be because you're different religions. It could be because you're different, lifestyles. It could be all of these things. But this one so happens to be because it's a different ethnicity. So, She has a tío, an uncle, Uncle Rick. Uncle Rick is saying things that are kind of off the cuff, and it's like, is that veiled racism that I hear? Where he's like, hey, I didn't know you could speak so well.
0: Yeah.
1: And, you know, so things are changing around
0: those
1: parts.
0: It's a dog whistle right
1: there. Mm-hmm. Yes. So, like, what part of it is, like, what you really think, and what part of it, I don't know, like, it just seems, or is this your first time around somebody that maybe you don't know how to speak around? I don't know.
0: Yeah.
1: I don't know.
0: Or are you trying to start, like, jokes back and forth?
1: Yeah.
0: You know?
1: It's just not landing. Yeah, not landing. And he's also been warned by them, like, oh, that's just Uncle Rick. Like, that's just how he is. Yeah. You know what I'm saying? And now Uncle Rick is hosting the World Cup Games. He wants to know if he should go or not because he's been invited. But he does feel like, dang, this is the fool that I have to watch out for. We are going to Ezekiel in South LA. What's up, Ezekiel? Good morning.
4: Hey, good morning, Brownback. Good morning, Brownback.
1: What's up, bro? Good morning. Ezekiel, talk to us. What would you tell Louis?
4: He definitely got to go and have some fun. I think sometimes you just got to fight a little bit of racism with a little bit of racism, you know? You just got to go back at it.
5: I don't know about that one.
1: Elaborate.
0: Explain.
1: Well, explain, because you'll be the only brown. You'll be the only brown at that party. Go ahead.
4: It doesn't matter. See, it's the thing is, I feel like there's that one uncle that always tests you. But my ex, she was Mexican, and her uncle did not like salvi because I'm salvi. So he, every time I would go, he started taking shots, you know, a little poking at me here and there, you know. And then we were watching a game, and we bet it on one of the games. And I ended up losing.
1: Of course,
4: and he's
1: you
4: like, see, that's
1: if it was El Salvador versus Mexico, you know? Of course El Salvador lost.
4: Exactly. Of course. Right? And so the one thing that really, like, just broke the ice was because I got back at him by being, he was like, see, I told you, that's how you guys lost. I'm like, don't worry, I'm going to take it all on your knees tonight.
0: Oh,
1: ew.
0: Hilarious.
1: Fight racism with misogyny. Boom.
0: Boom.
3: Yeah, that's what he's saying.
0: Something everybody can bond over.
5: Yeah, right?
4: Exactly. Right.
1: Ew.
4: Ezekiel. It's funny. His face was like shook, but then started laughing, shook my hand, and was like, I like that.
1: That's weird.
0: No, I get
1: this
0: it.
1: This is how we
0: it.
1: Beat racism between men. We just get pervy about the women in our family.
0: We bond over misogyny.
1: Boom, it's the best.
0: Because guess what?
4: Exactly.
0: It's all the same.
1: And how did your girl take it? How did your girl take it? Or did she not hear?
4: No, she was there, and she's like, oh my God. Like, and then, you know, he's like, no, me está bien. Like, he's like, he was like,
0: wait, that
4: was
1: this is your ex, right? This is your ex.
4: Yeah, this is my ex. This is my ex.
1: Do you guys happen to have kids together?
4: Yes, we ended up, we had two.
1: I knew it.
0: Of course.
1: And you're Mexican, right?
4: Yeah.
1: And she's Salvi?
4: I'm Salvadorian.
1: You're Salvi, she's Mexican. And you guys didn't stay together.
4: Cool. Yeah.
1: I love that
4: Well, we're not together anymore, but, but.
1: Of course,
4: you know,
1: of course.
4: The uncle still hits me up to this day.
1: Of course.
0: That's weird.
1: And as a child of a Mexican and a Salvi that managed to, but didn't stay together, why do you do that to us? Aww. Why? You love to fornicate, but you don't like to communicate and stay together. Vic, you too. Don't act all quiet.
3: Oh, true.
1: He has a Mexican baby. He's the one that did it too.
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1: Love him and leave him.
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1: 21.
2: Look at this studious fool.
3: Single moms all over the world have always wondered why their baby daddy is a deadbeat. It's not because he hates you or hates the child. It's because of poverty, guys. These guys need jobs, opportunities. They need to, you know, do a little bit of weight. Give them a job. Give them a chance, guys. All right? Studies on absent or non-custodial fathers reveal that a deadbeat label often masks deeper reality, systematic poverty and unemployment, perritos. It's not their fault, dog. They need opportunities. These fathers need opportunities.
4: These are like big words right now. They're very big words.
3: Based systematic poverty, bro, is like when you don't get the opportunities that other people get.
1: Okay.
3: You know?
1: Systemic.
3: So why did you pull out? Systemic racism in a way, but this is poverty-ish, dog. You feel me?
5: You know, it's crazy because those moms are also probably poor in poverty, don't get the
3: job. This is not about the moms right now. Yeah, por favor.
1: But this is a dumb excuse.
6: Yeah.
3: John Hopkins University said that marginalized fathers often spend an average of $60 a month on goods for their children.
1: That's it?
3: This exceeds the average of $38 a month by dads in formal child support. Can you believe that? Because fathers usually always want, they prefer to give gifts and supplies directly rather than cash because it offers them more visible recognition. Like the kids are like, oh, my dad gave me this. I'm supposed to give it the money to the mom, and the mom spends it on something else.
5: Yeah.
6: Or buys it and you don't get any credit for it.
4: Yeah.
3: Or wow. Anything you want?
6: Look what my mom bought me.
3: All right. How do you feel about this, Vic?
1: I know, Vic. Go, Vic.
6: I'm $38. $60. That's like
5: Vic that. Wishes.
1: Where did you get that number?
6: That
1: from?
6: Is
3: Alabama.
6: Yeah. Okay. Yeah. That makes a lot of sense.
3: Well, this is like the national average, yeah. Not Cali average. You know?
6: But I mean, there are people that make plenty of money and are still deadbeat dads. Yeah. And those guys suck even worse.
5: There's people that have whole other families but have left that kid.
6: Mm-hmm.
5: And been deadbeat to that kid. So I wonder.
6: Yeah. Driving a whole G-Wagon. So
3: This study is basically saying single moms, don't blame the dad. Blame the environment.
6: No.
3: Blame the system.
6: Hell no. Mm-hmm.
3: Blame the system.
1: Yes.
4: I'll blame the dad.
3: No, Vic's hurting every single day.
5: He's not. He's good.
1: He's not.
3: Every day he comes in, he's like, guys, you guys ain't enough for a hash brown. Yeah.
1: He doesn't.
5: He drinks La La Land coffee.
3: If there's any way you guys can help me out with the little pan.
6: Click the link in my bio.
3: What wrong? we're going to do a GoFundMe for fathers like Vic.
1: Okay.
3: For Harbin and Humby and everybody here. Even for me, guys, I struggle every day.
6: Oh, really?
3: Yeah.
4: You just bought a Cadillac.
1: Yeah.
6: Three days ago.
1: A really nice one.
5: See, this is why.
3: Do you know how much gas is, though?
5: This is why. As a baby mama, this is why we can't believe you.
3: Because
5: it's like, oh yeah, pobrecito, blame the system. While you have your iced out chain and your caddy and then Vic's posting that catch and all the like high-end restaurants. No. But like, you can't say, like, really be about it. Don't blame the system and then fake the fun.
3: Don't let this fool you. This chain is fake.
5: Yeah, I knew it. Like,
3: the Cadillac? That's a Civic.
5: Yeah.
3: Like, dressed as a Cadillac.
5: Like, you guys wonder why your baby mamas are asking for more, but you're doing like the money phone photo on Instagram.
3: I've never seen Vic do that.
6: I thought that was.
3: Vic doesn't have money.
6: Thank you. Yeah.
3: He's hurting.
6: That was supposed to be my close friend's Letty.
3: This is systematic.
5: Vic is at Sam's. Do you want him to spend that money there?
6: Sam's
5: or on his kids?
6: And Costco.
3: Look, deadbeats. It's not your fault, okay? It's not your fault. We're going to figure it out.
5: You sound like a great custodian.
3: That's why you guys got to vote June 2nd.
4: Right. What?
1: What?
3: For the systematic poverty.
6: Oh, God.
2: 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Look at this studious ass fool.

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0: everyone loves going to baseball games because just eating glizzies, right? That's the whole point. They just hit differently there.
1: Yeah. That's why.
0: A glizzy at a baseball game just hits different. Like, everybody loves them.
1: How's it hit, bro? You tell us. Explain it.
2: I don't even chew it.
0: Like, not even that. Like, I'm not a Dodger fan, but I like going to the Dodger games to get a Dodger dog because the Dodger dogs are good.
1: Yeah, that's why he goes.
3: It hits different as opposed to a Padre dog.
0: Just any baseball dog.
2: Ooh.
0: But anyway.
2: Come get that Dodger Fierro, homie.
0: The best part about the hot dogs is the vendors selling them and how they sell them. A lot of people like how they yell. You ever heard of a baseball game when they go, hot dog, hot dog? No?
2: Hot dog.
0: Like this?
4: Hot dog!
0: There's a viral trend going around where everybody is doing their own versions, and everybody has to. I want everybody in the room to try it.
1: Their own versions of selling a hot dog?
0: Yes.
4: Hey, dog man, hot dogs here. Dog man, hot dog. Hot dogs.
1: I like that one.
0: Hot dog.
1: That's very New York.
5: It is.
4: Hot dog, a dilly dog. Hot dog.
1: Nah, my favorite are the people outside Crypto and outside BMO Stadium or BMO Stadium. Hot dog. Yeah, it's gonna give you stomach pain later, but it's okay.
0: Totally worth it.
1: In the moment, it's incredible, delicious.
0: Totally worth it.
1: Hot dog.
0: Ready, you try? Go ahead, try Angie.
5: Hot dog, perro caliente, está calientito.
1: Oh, wow. Dame dos.
0: I'm convinced, Vic.
3: That's good. Come gobble this glizzy.
1: Hey.
3: No, it's too much.
1: I'm sorry, Jordan. That's what he tells Jordan from the other room.
3: As soon as I get home. 10 a.m.
1: Babe!
3: Come gobble this glizzy!
1: Shut up, Vic! Go shower! Lunch is here!
0: Let me,
1: I did mine. The hot dog.
0: Oh, that's how you tell it? Con?
2: Perritos calientes, perritos only, hot dogs, no buns.
0: You're selling dogs?
3: Hot dogs, no buns. This is crazy.
2: Hot dogs, no buns.
1: I like it. Raw hot dog.
0: I'll try mine.
2: Yeah, go. Chile.
0: I got your wieners. You got wieners. Your wieners. Hey. Wieners for you.
1: I didn't think it would get worse than big. Yeah, what? I know.
3: Yeah.
1: Right?
3: Yeah, I feel better about mine now.
1: About your wieners?
3: I feel much better about my glizzy.
1: Yeah, we're not shopping at yours. Get another job.
5: Thank you.
1: Get another job. All right, KVD, it's 506.
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1: Or need a line? I mean, phone line? 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
3: Roger needs our help.
4: Roger.
3: Roger hit us up and said, "What's up, brown bag? I'm Roger. I'm 40, and I feel like I'm a low-key prisoner in my own house." He said, "My wife and I have been together for almost 15 years. She has a really good career, and I've been a stay-at-home husband this whole time."
4: Wow.
3: He said, "I met her outside a nightclub. She was the most beautiful girl I've ever seen. At that point, when she met me, I was in the streets getting money, too. I was driving Lambos, partying, and living reckless.
5: Oh.
3: I was honest with her from the jump and about what I did and how I got money, and I told her I'd been to prison before. She basically told me if we're going to have a real relationship, I had to leave that life alone, so I did, for her. So we made the deal that I'd stop doing what I was doing for money, and she'd support us financially. But fast forward 15 years later, now it feels like she treats me like an employee instead of her husband. She just barks orders at me, tells me what to do in a disrespectful tone, and even does it in front of the kids." He said, "She's super hardcore Italian and controlling as hell. If we argue, she literally won't feed me. She'll go out to eat with the kids and come back with nothing for me. I feel like I'm grounded."
6: She or needs something to be alone at the house? That's a dream come true.
3: He said, "I feel like I'm grounded or something. I can't even drink one beer at home without her throwing it out and getting a whole speech about how I'm going to turn into the same person I was back in the day."
4: God damn.
3: "She does have a point, though. I was really bad back then. And don't get me wrong, she's a great mom to our kids. She obviously makes hella money. Fine as heck. Plus, she held me down in my worst times and made me a better man. But sometimes, this big house feels like a luxury prison. Brown bag, has anyone been through this before? How do I get my power back as a man in this relationship?"
4: This poor, house is a prison!
7: Poor guy!
6: Yeah. Get your balls back first, buddy.
3: Somebody in our comments, Brown Bag Mornings 106, said that he's complaining his steak is too juicy and his lobster is too buttery. And I thought that was hilarious.
6: She leaves him at the house.
7: Mm-hmm. Dude, a big house.
6: A freaking dream.
7: Sometimes when she's mad, she doesn't feed him.
3: She doesn't bring him back food.
4: God.
6: Uh-huh. Pobrecito.
7: He wanted breadsticks or something.
3: No unlimited breadsticks for him.
6: Uber Eats. Promo code never late.
7: Is that a real promo code? No, we'll use it. I need all the promo codes I can get right now.
3: Oh, man.
7: Okay. So, if I'm getting this context correctly, he was at one point, like, hustling.
6: A bad hombre.
3: Yep. Yeah, he was hustling. Right?
7: And then she had her career and then told him, like, "You don't got to hustle like that anymore. I got you.
6: That ain't you,
7: I
6: got you."
7: And now he, like... He's like, "I haven't had a job since." Right? Yeah.
3: How to are stay out of trouble.
7: But he never had a job. That hustling was true. Not an actual job. That was like
3: he didn't have a 9 to 5.
7: Yeah.
3: He didn't have a 9 to 5. He had a 5 to 9. You know what I'm saying? But he was getting money.
8: He was getting money.
7: And it seems like because if we were to talk to her, she'll probably be like, "Yeah, I don't want him to become an alcoholic like he was," or there might have been some kind of issue where he was drinking a lot, and you kind of got to give the tough love.
3: Yeah.
7: You know?
3: Well, because she knows how he was before. I mean, he had been to prison.
7: Things. Let's put that in there, too. Yeah. He went to jail.
3: Yeah, he went to prison. So it's like also trying to keep him away, and maybe she feels like, okay, you do one thing, and it's going to lead you back down that path.
7: But
3: so
7: he feels like, I got out of jail just to get into prison. Like a big house. That's what he feels like.
4: He went from Lambos to that.
3: He went from hanging out with concrete to...
7: And then there's that part
3: He said he used to hang out with you back in the day.
7: What? Wait, you know this guy?
4: What?
6: What?
3: Yeah.
7: How?
6: Doing bad hombre things?
7: When he was hustling? Was he Puerto Rican with you, dog? Concrete was Puerto Rican at one point.
8: Yeah, you don't remember any...
3: Back in that era. Back in that era.
6: Oh,
3: he said he used to hang out with concrete.
6: What?
8: You were the bad influence.
6: No.
7: Yeah.
6: No, I never told nobody he didn't do this drug. What?
7: Do you remember him?
6: No. Damn. I barely remember what I did last week, Leticia.
7: Okay. Well, I'm just asking because he's saying he knows you.
3: Mm-hmm.
6: Really?
7: Yes. What's the name?
8: Roger?
3: Roger.
7: No, he said he had like a nickname.
8: Oh, a crew.
3: Oh, no, you guys were in the same party crew.
7: What was the party crew called?
3: Can I say it?
6: Yeah, you can say it.
3: Cynical?
6: Cynical.
3: Cynical. There it goes.
7: Cynical. Cynical party crew.
3: Productions. Was that what it was?
7: Talk cynical about it. Productions. Talk about it.
6: Yeah, Cynical Productions. We used
3: to, how did I get? I guess that.
7: We used oh my
6: to,
7: God.
6: We used to throw parties. Okay. Shout out to my boy Frank. He was the main head. I was one of the main heads.
7: Nice.
6: And we used to throw parties.
7: Is it the ones where they had to call the number? Yeah. They had to call the number to see where
6: you had to call the number.
7: Flyer parties,
6: yeah,
7: all that.
6: Yeah. Like, you know, like you had to get the all the checkpoints.
7: The voicemail tells
6: and, you.
7: You
6: know, mm-hmm. if you go down Lord Canyon, if you pass Carl's Jr., you went too far.
7: Wow. Did you do the voicemail?
6: Nah, we didn't do it. We would have like girls do it or something,
7: nice,
6: you know?
7: Nice. Hey, this is Exquisite Honeys. Come join us.
6: It was Exquisite Honeys. Because we used to throw like tandem parties.
3: Yeah,
6: like,
3: yeah.
6: Like that with the
7: collab
6: girl party.
7: Party.
6: Collab.
7: Oh.
6: We used to do collabs.
7: These kids could never.
6: Yeah, these kids could never.
7: Yeah, they don't even go outside. You guys have a cruise.
6: Oh, me and Bobby had it lit in our leader. Oh. Jungle juice and nah. Four for five.
3: Four for five?
7: That's cheap.
3: Incredible prices.
6: Incredible. We were
3: inflation has really just
6: killed the game.
7: They were all 16 at the time.
3: Yeah.
7: Little hustlers.
6: Oh, dude.
7: Businessmen.
6: Oh, for sure. We were making, if this is who I think it is who's talking right now, we're probably making about a couple grand a week.
7: Oh, at 16?
6: At 16.
7: Yeah. These were teen party crews.
6: Easy, for sure. We would throw a party on Friday, party on Saturday.
7: The Halloween party was crazy, huh?
6: Insanities.
7: I knew it.
6: Insanity.
7: Plaka, plaka, plaka.
6: Great times.
7: Yeah,
6: oh, I almost got killed four times. Mm-hmm. In fact, this guy, if I know who this is, me and this guy broke chairs over people's backs at one point.
7: Oh, my God. You
6: straight
7: were bad?
6: WWE. WWE.
7: Dang. Wow. Who got the better future? You're a successful, incredible comedian. He's living in a luxury home. Doesn't have to work.
3: Yeah.
7: Yeah. True. Yeah. Yeah.
6: Oh, he's living the life.
7: He's living life.
6: He didn't like it.
7: Y'all came up. Y'all came up.
6: Yeah.
7: But he doesn't like it. He feels like he's in prison, man.
6: This is a prison.
7: He feels like, look, bro, I went through some things. I did some things back in the day. And, like, since then, I haven't worked. And she kind of pays for everything. But I feel like she's controlling me with that. She gets mad at me. She goes out with the kids. She doesn't bring me back food. And I can't even have a beer at home. She's beautiful. But this feel, like, I don't feel, I don't, he doesn't feel like a man.
3: Yeah.
7: He feels emasculated.
6: She can be beautiful, but the way she's acting makes her so ugly.
7: Yeah, to him.
6: Fair.
7: If we were to talk to her, she'd be like, yeah, because this fool gets drunk and it starts hitting people over the head with chairs.
3: Chairs, yeah.
7: Yeah, if we were to talk to her,
3: it's people with a concerto.
6: Don't make me mad.
7: That was the wheelie chair.
6: Oh my God, the steel chair. I'll jump off the desk right here and I'll just,
7: like WWE.
6: Don't even look at me right now.
7: It's been 15 years, and he feels like she treats him like an employee instead of her husband. How can we help Roger? Are you a man that's been through that, going through that? You're listening to us right now in
3: stay
7: the kitchen.
3: Home husband.
6: Were you a part of a party crew in our lame?
7: And now we're lame. This sounds really not lame.
0: He's living it up. It's a big house.
3: Yeah.
0: Doesn't have to work.
6: No, that's, you know, emasculated.
7: How does he get his power back as a man? Come on, man.
6: How do you get unlame?
7: Unlame, yeah.
6: Mm-hmm.
7: How does he get fed? Whether she brings it or not, okay?
6: Let's figure it out.
7: He doesn't want to go back to hustling either.
0: No.
3: No.
7: I hope
3: no
7: not.
3: More party crews.
7: Miss Power 106. Buenos dias.
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And I ain't afraid to shoot, and I love to toot-toot. Beep, beep as I slide up the street. I'm from the LBC, and I don't know what y'all have heard about me, but I'm a C-R-I-P with some P-I-M-P too. I'm a real pimp player from the 213 crew. Now look here, boo, if you gon' bang or hang with the dog, you best to get in. Holla

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1: You need a homie or need some help?
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1: 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I mean, phone line. We got you for the homie helpline.
3: Roger needs our help.
4: Roger.
3: Roger hit us up, said he's been with his wife for about 15 years. They met when he was hustling in the streets.
5: Mm-hmm.
3: She told him, baby, I got this. Don't be hustling no more. Don't go back to prison. I'll support us. You just be a stay-at-home husband, take care of the kids. But now she treats him like an employee. Mm. He feels like he also says she's super controlling. They go out to eat. Doesn't bring any food back when she's mad. No lobster and steak for him.
5: He can't cook for himself.
3: No, of course not.
6: That's asking way too much, Andy.
3: Exactly. but he says that sometimes his luxury home feels like a prison, and he wanted to know, has anyone been through this before? How do I get my power back as a man in this relationship?
5: Guys.
3: What?
6: He's how do you show asking dudes.
5: Yeah.
3: Get a job.
5: No.
3: You, I don't really believe that you can forever be a stay-at-home husband. I feel like you can have periods.
7: Try me.
3: Yeah, I feel like you can you can have periods. You can have periods of, everybody goes through periods of unemployment or whatever the case is. But like long term like that, I feel like the power dynamic is just going to be like that. Like you're going to get treated.
6: All right, let's go to Damien in Silmar. What's up, Damien?
7: All right.
8: What's going on, my bag?
6: Que ole. Damien, talk to us. What would you tell this fool Roger? Wants to know how to get his power back as a man. He lives at the crib with his girl and their kids, but for the past 15 years, he's been feeling like an employee and not like a husband.
8: I mean, he got to put his pants back on. He got to get a job. He has to set the authority. I mean, 15 years, he made that bed. He got to lay in it now.
7: And stay in it. Apparently.
6: Yeah. Stay home, Roger. Eddie Roger. In Santa Ana. What's up, Eddie?
9: Hey, what up? Brown Bag, shout
3: Eddie.
9: Out.
3: Eddie.
6: Talk to us. What would you tell Roger over there?
9: He needs to get his huevitos back. You know what I mean?
6: I know he wants to know how.
3: How?
6: That's the question.
9: Exactly. How? By doing something productive with his time, man. He's been a stay-at-home dad with no kids. His kids are 15 years old. Really?
6: Mm-hmm.
9: Like, what are you complaining because you're watching Jenny Jones all day or something?
3: Jenny Jones?
6: Super throwback.
3: Yeah.
7: Show's been canceled for about 30 years.
9: Use your time productively. What's happening is his wife is harboring resentment. You know, not like she just boss like that with money like that, then, you know, she's going to have the stress of the bills doing it by herself. You know what I mean? His GR riding out for the year, like, you know, and if he can't buy a beer, then, you know, she's not going to buy it for him. If he gets a part-time job, do something, you know, but you can't complain about your situation. You're blessed, dude. You have a boss woman that is supporting you, putting a roof over your head, you know, taking care of the kids, holding it down, and you're just complaining. Oh, don't talk to me that way. Like, come on, man.
6: Okay, Eddie. Eddie wants that life. Do you know how hard it is out here?
3: I know. No.
7: I would like to have Rogers. I'll make sure to just, when my girl gets home, I'm wearing something sexy.
6: Yeah,
7: I'm cleaning the
6: you're
7: kitchen.
6: Massaging, yeah.
3: You're wearing something sexy?
7: Yeah. A little silk, you know?
6: You did talk to us about the rings earlier for
7: cowboy boots.
10: Mm-hmm. Oh,
4: so
10: yeah.
4: So hot is crazy.
6: All right. Johnny in Long Beach. What's up, Johnny?
11: Hello.
6: Yo, hello, Johnny. Johnny, what would you tell Rogers?
11: What up, brown bag?
7: What's up?
11: So I was listening and I was just like, so if he used to be a hustler, well, what's the problem with him hustling now?
6: That is illegal.
11: Why can't he get it done now?
6: That is illegal.
11: No. Not the actual sense of hustling, but, you know, the metaphorical sense of hustling of getting it by any means.
3: Yeah, and that's probably what
11: out here hustling. Vic's out here hustling. You know, people are out here getting their paper every day. I'm on my way to work right now.
3: There we go.
6: Hey.
11: And all I know, when I get home, I have a hot cooked meal.
6: Mm-hmm.
11: I have a hot meal, and I have my beer, and my lady got it for me.
3: Mm.
11: Why?
3: What do you do?
11: I show up to work.
3: Yeah.

0: I grow bud. I'm a cultivator. I grow bud out here in L.A.
1: Okay, well, you're okay. Hustling.
2: He is.
1: You're hustling. Hustling.
3: I'm a cultivator.
2: Yeah,
3: I've been in the industry.
2: There's a term for it now.
1: Stop selling. Yeah? Start cultivating.
3: Por favor.
2: You want that beer? Hey, let's talk to Jessica and Fontana. I think it's good that maybe we get a girl's perspective on this. ¿Qué hola, Jessica?
4: Yes.
2: Jessica.
4: I think that he might need that. He might need that woman, that strong woman to take care of him. He already messed up before. So she's not letting him drink because there was an issue. She don't want her whole family all messed up for his problems. She's already helping him as it is. He should just take it. Some men need that.
5: Yeah.
6: Yeah, she's keeping him in check, basically.
1: Doesn't want him to go down the drain.
4: I don't have to say that because he's all sensitive already, but, you know.
2: Oh, you could tell.
4: He might need that.
2: Okay, but how does he be a man? That's his question to us.
4: You know what? He let that go a long time ago when she started letting her take care of him.
1: Ooh.
4: So, I don't even think there's a way back from that.
1: Yes, to dip.
4: Personally, I would never want that type of man because that's not a man. But
3: no, you're right.
4: He screwed it all up.
1: Damn,
3: he needs to protest. He needs to pack a bag and be like, "I'm gonna run away if you don't
2: bring me food.
3: I'm gonna run away."
2: She's like, "All right,
3: if you don't treat me like a man, me voy a ir de la casa."
2: And that tone.
3: Y me voy a la casa de mi mamá.
2: And that tone, yeah.
1: Yeah.
3: No, ya no te quiero. I don't love you no more.
2: He does.
6: She probably has a work husband. Too.
3: Treat me like...
1: Oh.
2: Okay, I want to know what she does for a career.
6: Yeah, she probably has a work husband. Like, he's such a man.
2: Do we know what she does for a career?
1: Medical field.
6: Oh, yeah. She has a work husband.
2: Okay, but it's enough to have a luxury home? Is she
7: like a top head?
1: Like...
7: Okay.
3: She's like a nurse or something?
7: No.
1: She's like, higher than that.
3: Like a PhD vibes?
1: Probably.
3: Oh, wow. He's living the life. Dude, I
7: she probably travels a lot too then.
3: To stay.
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10: 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I asked him, was he hurt? 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My mom was in the car. My wife was in the car. I said, you ain't go to the hospital?

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15: 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I'm Letty from Brown Bag Mornings. And today, we're hitting you with the hottest songs on Power 106 this week. And we're running through the GOATs of May birthdays this episode. I'm talking about the May babies in music. And it's a lot of legends on this list. From a singer born on Cinco de Mayo to one of the most iconic West Coast MCs and a female MC that changed the rap game forever. That's on the way, but right now, let's hit you with the song that lit up Power 106 this week. Here's number 6 in our countdown. Shoreline Mafia will take you home.
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16: She don't love me no more. She let me, now you know how I go. Who tripping? I ain't tripping, I just go with the flow. I'm on a 405 with some 304. Made back of the range, that's your main thing. From the bottom, getting all our lane change. That's my

0: Fan 106 inside the GOAT list. Happy Saturday to you. I'm Letty, and we are counting down the greatest songs of this week on Fan 106. So here's Leon Thomas with song number 3. It's Mutt.
1: Number 3.

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0: At the house with it, watching Santa.
1: Who you with?
0: On the couch with my favorite Santa. I was about to, but you convinced us. 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

0: Baby Keem and Kendrick Lamar, Good Flirts. That's song number two, Goats of this week. I'm Letty from Brown Bag Mornings. And make sure you stick around because we're showing out for the May babies later on inside the GOAT list. The goats that were born in the beautiful month of May. But right now, let's celebrate song number one, greatest of this week. It's Don Toliver with E85. Come on.
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14: 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My mom was in the car. My wife was in the car. I said, you ain't go to the hospital?

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2: Hey, it's Letty, and it's that time. We're counting down the GOATs of May. Rappers born in the month of May who've each brought greatness to the music game. Now, first up, we got a West Coast legend and member of the Dog Pound. I'm talking about Daz Dillinger. Born May 25th, and did you know that it's Tupac who's behind why Daz added that mob-style Dillinger last name into his alias? The story goes that while they were all a part of Death Row, Tupac wanted to make an album with all of them. I'm talking about Pac, Outlaws, Dog Pound, using alias names inspired by mobsters. He gave Corrupt a Young Gotti alias, and Daz picked up the Dillinger for the project, inspired by a Depression era gangster and bank robber. It's cool beans, huh? The more you know, the more you appreciate the greatness. So let's get to it. Daz Dillinger, happy birthday month to you. Here is the Dog Pound with Who Ride With Us.

TLC No Scrubs right there, showing love to Lisa Left Eye Lopez, born in the month of May, and that's what we're doing inside the GOAT list, running through the greatest May babies of all time. Here's another one.

0: the Goatless May Baby edition, and this next song has two May babies in it. Chris Brown, whose birthday is May 5th, and Busta Rhymes, born May 20th. Two Tauruses, or two Tauri, on one track. It's right here inside the Goatless. Look at me now, Power 106.
1: I don't see how you can hate from outside of the club. You can't even get in. Leg out.

time I come in, I gotta set it, then I gotta go in, then I gotta get it, then I gotta blow in, then I gotta shudder any little thing and think it be doing, cause it doesn't matter, cause I'm gonna dead it, then I'm gonna murder everything and anything about a boom, about a bang. I gotta do a lot of things to make it clear to a couple that I always winning, and I gotta get it again and again and again.

Notorious B.I.G. right there, born May 21st, and greatness was for sure born with him. I'm Letty from Brown Bag Mornings, and we are running through the GOAT May babies this episode. Now, before I hit you with the next great musician born in the month of May, remember that we do this every Saturday, so come back for the next one after Brown Bag Mornings at 10 a.m. every Saturday, okay? Now, let's toast to this May 26th baby who changed the game with her one and only solo studio album, becoming the first woman and the first rapper at that to ever win the Album of the Year Grammy in 1999. She also became the first woman to win 5 Grammys in one night and the first female rapper to have a certified diamond album. She's the icon. She's the legend. She is the May baby herself, Lauryn Hill. Come on.

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the weekend, Drake dropped a new album. He dropped a couple albums. We got to talk about that. The vibes are up, and I'm hanging with you until 2 p.m., and I got your chance to go see Ice Cube live with my ex.

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11: 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My mom was in the car. My wife was in the car. I said, you ain't go to the hospital?

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legends pulling up to the Long Beach Amphitheater. Ice Cube, My Epps, Warren G, and Scarface all hitting the stage. 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That's C-U-B-E to 818-520-1059. It's all about Ice Cube. Let's throw it back with some Bow Down. West Side.

running from my friend. Know what I'm saying? Outside is back to what it was, you know what I'm saying? Atlanta, tell you about my run, you know what I'm saying? 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

Drake really dropped 3 albums at once. Yeah, 3. Total of 43 songs, and the internet has been losing it. I want to know, how do we feel about these 3 albums? Like, was the timing good? Was it too much at once? Hit me up right now, 818. 818-

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4: 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I said, you ain't go to the hospital.

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0: Sophie from Azusa. What's good with you, Queen? How we feeling about Drake's new albums?
1: We're loving the new Drake album. My son and I were listening to them on the way home from school yesterday, and we are thrilled to have some new songs in the mix on Power, and we love you. We listen to you all day, every day. Brown Bag in the morning, you on the weekend, and just incredible. We love you so much.
0: Oh, we love you too, girl, and we're going to be playing that Drake for you and your son, okay?

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0: 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You know the voice, L.A. This the one and only Ice Cube. Yeah,
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0: Fernando Valley. 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
1: Yep. Just here enjoying this beautiful Sunday, enjoying the sun out at the park. Want to send a shout out to my beautiful daughters, Adi and Lani. Said daddy's always thinking about her. Miss you. 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
0: Yeah. There we go. Hey, bro, I'm going to correct you. It's Saturday, not Sunday, but I'm going to let you slide.
1: Oh, I said Saturday. Didn't I say Saturday?
0: No, you said Sunday. It's okay.
1: Thank you, man. I think Pride 106, always in the mix. Have a good weekend and blessed weekend, everybody.

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I'm on a 405, with some 304. Made back of the range, it's your main thing. 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

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He told me in pain. 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

0: Fox, along with Indeed, is launching a nationwide search to fill the position of Chief World Cup Watcher. 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
4: 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My mom was in the car. My wife was in the car. I said, you ain't go to the hospital?

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Yo, salute to every mother out there today. 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I mean, I know last week was Mother's Day, but every day is Mother's Day. 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

0: 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You know the voice, L.A. This the one and only Ice Cube.
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0: Hey, Carmen, you're slurring your words a little. You're not at work, are you?
1: Nah, we're at a bar.
0: Oh, okay. Early happy hour. I like your style.
1: Yeah, I'm a little better now. I'm all talking to you.
0: All right, so what type of energy you on? Shots of tequila or like some beer vibe?
1: Modelo.
0: Oh, she said it's Modelo time.
1: Modelo time.
0: Well, it's only right. Save me.

0: 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You know the voice, LA. This the one and only Ice Cube. Yeah, yeah,
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13: You know there's people out here getting into accidents and not calling nobody. I had a friend that got into an accident. I asked him, was he hurt? He told me he in pain. He told me everybody in pain. My mom was in the car. My wife was in the car. I said, you ain't go to the hospital? I said, get up now. 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Tell me how I

We were flying instructors for 2 years to come and help those kids doing performing arts and turning their life around. Some of the kids that he supported, they've graduated from UCLA. Let's fast forward. Tom is in schools in Compton, hanging out with the kids in the piano classes. Brother Tom Steyer hangs out in the studio with us. These are the seeds that

0: Steyer for governor 2026.
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0: So, yo, tell me, how are you feeling in today's playlist?
1: 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I love you guys. The whole mix that you guys do.
0: Angelise, thank you for that. And let me play you this throwback. I know you remember this one from Dr. Dre and Snoop Dogg. Here we go.
1: All right, thank you.
0: 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It's Dre Day.

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And we were flying instructors for 2 years to come and help those kids doing performing arts and turning their life around. Some of the kids that he supported, they've graduated from UCLA. Let's fast forward. Tom is in schools in Compton, hanging out with the kids in the piano classes. Brother Tom Steyer hangs out in the studio with us. These are the seeds that he's planted. This has nothing to do with election.

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